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1: Sasha's Info Dump.
2: Now that it's October and it's crunch time, we got to figure out costumes, right?
3: I'll tell you,
2: the most Googled Halloween costume so far this year coming up. Maybe it'll give you some inspiration. Sounds that instantly trigger rage for people. Everyone has at least like that one sound that can instantly make their blood pressure spike when they hear it, right? Some of the top answers from Reddit, making slurping and sucking sounds while you're eating wet fruit. Nectarines, peaches, stone fruit. That's the worst to listen to people eat.
3: That's the sidebar, the album title of my second record.
2: What is
3: it? Stone fruit.
2: Stone fruit. I like it. I just thought you meant going, that's the first song.
3: Yeah, that was the first single off of Stone Fruit.
2: Yeah. This one speaks to me in so many ways. The sound of styrofoam. Like, I could almost vomit thinking about it.
3: Leaf blower, 7 a.m. Sunday morning.
2: Oh, yes, definitely. A fire alarm's low battery chirp.
3: Oh.
2: Yeah.
3: Oh.
2: And I love this one, mainly because I don't understand it. When a noisy car goes by, that's noisy for the purpose of being noisy.
3: Oh, yeah.
2: Do you know what I mean?
3: When they alter their muffler system.
2: I will never understand the point of that. Ugh, that just irks me. Okay, so the top Halloween costumes that we're Googling so far, you know, in some worlds you might consider it still a little bit early, but yeah, if you're looking for some inspiration, it's not a whole lot of time until Halloween gets here. Freaky Nikki, that's the top horror pick inspired by the movie Obsession.
3: Okay.
2: Ilya and Shane, this is an easy Halloween costume, but that's from Heated Rivalry.
3: Okay.
2: Throw on a hockey jersey, you're good to go. Odysseus and Athena, ancient Greek styles from The Odyssey that came out earlier. K-pop Demon Hunter, still very much a thing. It was huge last year. It'll come back this year. Anybody from The Pit, and again, this is an easy Halloween costume. You just dress like a doctor, right? Bad Bunny's shrub. So from Bad Bunny's halftime show, Super Bowl, everyone that was dressed just as trees, basically. Easy peasy. And also, I would love to see someone do this costume well. I can't see it being easy to do well, though. Remember the whole craze of Jimothy the raccoon? That short-spined raccoon? That's people are Googling how to be a short-spined raccoon for Halloween.
3: Let me ask you a question about dressing up for Halloween real quickly. So when you go into Costco or wherever and you see a little costume in there, they're policemen, policewomen, right?
2: Yeah.
3: Police officers. If you were an adult and you dressed up as a police officer, is that illegal?
2: I think it kind of... I think
3: on Halloween?
2: Yeah, I think all bets are off on Halloween.
3: Can you get away with that?
2: That's a really good question.
3: That's what I mean.
2: It's something I've never thought about.
3: If you're little, you can get away with it.
2: Oh, absolutely. And I think if you can do it as an adult and be sort of obnoxious about it, like you're so obviously not a police officer.
3: But if it's like down to the T, is that legal? I'm thinking it's not.
2: I don't think it shouldn't be.
3: You
2: can't impersonate a police officer.
3: No, I don't think you can.
2: Great question, though. That's your info dump.
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7: Partly cloudy tonight, low near 10. Overcast tomorrow with a high of 21. Clouds and scattered showers Thursday, high of 21, below near 8.

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1: It was this day back in 1982 that the first CD player was sold. So we're asking you, do you remember the mixed CD phase that you went through?
2: Okay, so correct me if I'm wrong. CDs took kind of a while to take off, hey?
1: It took a beat. For sure it did.
2: I remember doing the... I think we had to borrow a friend's CD player mm-hmm. and then record from the CD player to make a mixtape.
1: Because right.
2: cassettes were still
1: a bigger thing for
2: a while. And then when CD players finally took off, they really took off.
1: And they were expensive back in the day. I remember I used to work at HMV.
2: Right.
1: The record store. And I remember a CD would be like $25 plus tax.
2: Yes, that's right.
1: And you're like, wow, that's a lot. And if it was a double CD, that's $50,
2: Forget
1: man.
2: About it.
1: $50.
2: That's a lot.
1: Right? And now, you know, everything comes full circle. If you're into the vinyl right now, you'll see a vinyl record going for about $50 now.
2: Man, I saw a platinum collection. It was for the Cars. And it was like $160.
1: Oh, yeah. I know.
2: I saw that yesterday. I was like, what is happening?
1: I know. Yeah, we were at the mall, Sunrise Records, and we did a 2-for-1 or 2 for $70. So $35, right?
2: Music is expensive, man.
1: I know, yeah. So, Sarah, we're talking about the mixed CD, and you're like, oh, yeah, I used to do that back in the day. Were you like Sasha, and you like it was wall-to-wall Trooper?
3: Probably.
1: Yeah?
3: on the old school one.
2: Yeah.
3: Play that at the bar. When I was young.
1: Oh, were you like Sash and you were like, you were all into the old stuff?
3: Yes.
2: Yeah.
3: All the stuff my mom listened to.
1: So yeah.
3: That's how I know Trooper.
1: Isn't that crazy,
2: yeah,
1: hey?
2: Yeah, like Barry Manilow?
3: No, they were more rock.
1: No, yeah.
2: No, none of that.
1: No.
2: Okay.
1: That's
3: a lot of CCR.
1: Yeah, a
2: CCR,
1: lot of CCR.
2: Nice.
1: Yeah, I get that. Mm-hmm. I was into the techno stuff. I was way ahead of my time.
3: Oh, wow.
1: Can you imagine me in techno? Like, I was like, that was when the new wave was coming out, all the synthesizers and stuff, right?
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1: We are celebrating the fact that 44 years ago today, the first CD player was sold.
2: Wow.
1: Celebrating 44 years of compact disc playing.
2: Oh, right. That's what CD stands
1: for. Oh, yeah, right. Not a lot of people realize that. So we were talking about mixed CDs, and when you were, Sash, a teen, you were into all sorts of stuff, but I'm dying to hear what you were mixing back in the day.
2: I mean, this was the biggest song on all my burn

0: And that's a long song. So
1: totally it is.
0: It would take up like a lot of space on these mix compact discs that I was
1: There's no
0: making.
1: Triumph or any April Wine on there?
0: No, but definitely a lot of John Parr, a lot of 80s music.
1: Boys Are Back in Town?
0: No.
1: Iron Butterfly?
0: I didn't quite go through that phase.
1: Oh, okay.
0: Yet it was more like Motown and then 80s and then, yeah, some
1: Styx.
0: Barry Manilow. Oh.
1: Don't get me started.
0: Yes, don't even get me started. I love Styx.
1: Oh. Hey, Jen, you remember the mix CDs, right?
2: Yeah.
1: Did you ever make one? And if you did, who did you make it for?
2: I made it for me.
1: Oh.
0: Yeah, that's right.
1: Would you put some Tiffany on that? I think we're alone now. It gotta be some.
2: I had like,
1: what?
2: I had like, Snoop Dogg Eminem.
1: Your Snoop Dogg
2: and
1: face.
2: And then I think I had Beyonce.
1: Yeah.
2: Oh,
1: yeah. Oh, yeah, your Beyonce face.
0: That's a good mix CD.
1: Same. Yeah. I went through a Snoop Dogg and Beyonce phase.
2: Right?
0: We all go through it.
1: Yeah. I think I'm still...
2: You almost never recover.
1: I'm probably still in the middle of it, tell you the truth.
2: Yeah.
1: Hey, is there any place or places that originally you weren't too keen on going, but then when you finally went, you're like, you know what? This is not so bad. For me, it was New York City when my wife loves New York, but we were living in Toronto at the time.
2: Yeah.
1: And I was like, I'm not going to one big city to go to another big city. But when I went there, I loved it. What about you?
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6: Partly cloudy tonight, low near 10. Overcast tomorrow with a high of 21. Clouds and scattered showers Thursday, high of 21, below near 8.

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2: If you see me in the morning, I tell you it's important to understand I'm just a little sick. 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
0: 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If you just stumbled into the show, what did we learn today? We'll go over that the CD player turned 44 years old today.
4: Happy birthday.
0: Yeah. Mixed CDs as well. You remember those? We'll get to that. Also, places you weren't too keen on until you actually went there and it changed your mind.
4: Yeah, I mean, I feel like sometimes we go on these like group trips where someone's like, hey, we gotta go here, and you're kind of lukewarm on it. But then when you go, it's like the trip of a lifetime.
0: And from the pages of Unpopular Opinion on Reddit, someone posted, your job does not have to be fulfilling.
4: Some of us just want to collect paychecks, right?
0: We'll see what you think in minutes.
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2: All right, let's see what's going on in the world of music. Luke Bryan has fallen all over himself over this artist. We'll get to that in a sec. First, though, police department threatens to repeatedly play Taylor Swift's new music as punishment. A North Carolina police department is jokingly warning suspects that their punishment will start with some mandatory Taylor Swift music. The Greensboro Police Department posted this on socials, saying, "Those who are arrested tonight will be required to listen to Taylor Swift's new song on repeat."
3: That sounds like a wonderful way to pass the time. What?
2: The police department was poking fun, obviously, at the newly released deluxe album, Life of a Showgirl, the encore four new songs. The post obviously went viral. The massive response prompted the department to issue the follow-up post where they said, "We apologize for stirring up the Taylor bots. Please continue to listen to the Life of a Showgirl."
3: You don't want to mess with Taylor Swift fans. Come on.
2: You don't. Luke Bryan revealed that he loves Chris Stapleton. He was on the Tonight Show with Jimmy Fallon and said this.
4: "He's such an amazing singer. I have him as my number one on Mount Rushmore, by the way. He's my favorite singer."
5: Wow.
4: "Well, then I'm staring at
5: your favorite."
4: And he really stares at you, like, while he's singing at you, because he's watching your lips.
5: Whoa.
4: And then as he's watching your lips, it's very intimidating, but and then the whole time I'm kind of falling in love.
5: Wow, my God. You guys.
2: it's so true. Chris Stapleton is a really intense performer.
3: I believe that. Yeah. Yeah. And I mean, I've seen him. But yeah, he's got like these beady little.
2: Yes.
3: I mean, not in the nicest way,
2: and
3: but very intense.
2: And a huge head.
3: Yeah, right.
2: With a big beard. Ginormous hat.
3: Right.
2: Now, if you take him and declutter all the Chris Stapleton off of him,
3: right,
2: and you see him at the grocery store, you wouldn't even know him.
3: I bet.
2: Because he's a ball cap and he wears glasses.
3: Yeah, yeah, yeah.
2: Like
3: exactly.
2: Eyeglasses, like, you know, prescription glasses.
3: Yeah.
2: Those guys have been friends forever. You may or may not remember this. Chris Stapleton co-wrote the emotional hit Drink a Beer that went number one for Luke Bryan.
3: Nice.
2: Yeah. So that's why. That's why they're besties.
3: Mm-hmm.
2: And they're falling in love, I guess. Those are your case files.
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9: Partly cloudy tonight, low near 10. Overcast tomorrow with a high of 21. Clouds and scattered showers Thursday, high of 21, the low near 8.

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1: So, what did we learn today?
2: We learned a whole bunch. We learned today the CD player is celebrating its birthday, sold on this day for the very first time back 44 years ago.
3: I had no idea the CD player was that old, because I feel like CDs and CD players kind of took a minute to take off.
2: They did. You're right. We were talking about mixed CDs, and do you remember getting or making mixed CDs for your boyfriend, for your girlfriend, or your wife, husband, whatever.
3: Whatever.
2: It's not my real girlfriend anyway. We also talked about the unpopular opinion on Reddit. Your job does not need to be fulfilling. I know, kind of hypocritical coming from us two, but we really do believe it doesn't have to be.
3: No, not at all. Courtney did text in. She said, I absolutely love my job. It is so fulfilling. I do have the odd free appointments because I just love helping people. I truly found my calling. So,
2: all right.
3: Good. Oh,
2: good for her.
3: So that is good. Courtney, really, she has a job that's very fulfilling.
2: We're just kidding, Courtney. Yeah. That is awesome. Places you weren't too keen at going to begin with until you got there and it changed your mind. For me, it was New York.
3: Yeah, and I can see that, because at the time you were living in Toronto and you were like, why would I go from one big city to another big city?
2: More traffic to more traffic. Why? That sounds like fun.
3: Yeah, exactly. But you loved it.
2: Oh, it was awesome. It was awesome. Our last word then goes to Anna, who at first didn't want to go to North Carolina, but when she got there, she said it was awesome.
4: It was beautiful, actually.
2: Yeah.
3: I like that.
2: Yeah. I have friends that have, like, brothers, I think it's his sister, that lives there, and I'm, like, itching to go, because they say nothing but great things about it. And I'm guessing you're now one of them. Nothing but good things to say about it.
4: Yeah, it was beautiful. Weather was great.
2: Oh.
4: Yeah.
2: And now our show MVP is coming up next.
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1: So, what did we learn today?
2: Okay, if you just popped in, we learned that the CD player is celebrating its 44th birthday today. On this day back in 1982, the first CD player was sold.
3: That is crazy. I didn't realize CDs have been around for 44 years. Wow.
2: We're talking about CD mixtapes going back in the day. What did you put on it? Who did you give it to? Did you ever receive one? We did a mixtape for the birth of our first daughter. Well, that was 20 years ago.
3: Right. I'm so fascinated by birthing playlist because it's like, do you want to be like amped up or do you need to be calmed down? I don't really know what you would want. Okay.
2: A little of both. Places you weren't too keen on going originally, and then when you went, you're like, this is awesome.
3: Mm-hmm.
2: You know what? I would say Toronto's in there for me as well. I know I lived there and blah, blah, blah, but before I went there, Toronto to me, being in Edmonton, was like, ugh.
3: I can see how it's intimidating.
2: Yeah, but when, you know, I lived there for over 16 years. I loved it. Mm-hmm. Loved every second of it. And yeah, as the center of the universe, it should be.
3: Kind of.
2: Let the record show.
3: Okay.
2: It should be. And unpopular opinion from Reddit, does your job need to be fulfilling? No, was the answer.
3: I really don't think it has to be. If you're someone that just, you know, collects a paycheck because you want to enjoy life outside of work, I think that is perfectly acceptable.
2: Our show MVP, though, goes to Kim, who played 30-second name game, naming 10 different items inside that time frame, but she didn't know the topic until just before the timer began. And we asked her, name 10 different ways to say goodbye. No, to get,
3: off the phone with someone.
2: To get off the phone with someone, and this is how it went.
4: Oh, for Pete's sake.
3: That was so good.
2: My dad's puking.
3: My grandpa's puking.
2: I must. Everybody in that. It started with my dog.
3: Just ripping through the house right now.
2: One after another, hey?
4: Are we all eating
2: the same thing?
4: Right?
2: Oh, Kim, you are the best. My dad's puking.
3: Everybody's
2: puking.
3: It's everywhere.
2: That would get you off the phone.
3: Oh, no one's going to ask any follow-up questions.
2: No, that's why Kim is our show MVP.
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7: Partly cloudy tonight, low near 10. Overcast tomorrow with a high of 21. Clouds and scattered showers Thursday, high of 21, the low near 8.

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0: It's 1-800-990-2448. Good to have you along. Coming up, it's the good stuff. Great feeling story. She started out, I believe she was 5. She's now 12. And she's making a huge difference in her community.
4: Oh, I love hearing those stories.
0: 5 years old, and she's like, I got to change it around here.
4: Yeah.
0: Yes, we'll get to that. Super cute. Unpopular opinion on Reddit, your job does not have to be fulfilling. Do you believe in that?
4: Ooh, I mean, sometimes you're just there to punch in, punch out, and collect your money, right?

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1: Yeah, man, that's the good stuff.
2: This is where we celebrate amazing things that little littles, middle littles are doing. We call this the good stuff. Her name is Sloane. Okay, sidebar, love that name.
3: Oh, it's one of my favorites.
2: Yeah. Okay, so when Sloane was 7, she was volunteering at a food bank in Phoenix called Nourish Phoenix. She noticed something that there is something missing. Diapers. Every single time somebody came in, they were asking for diapers.
3: Okay.
2: Turns out diapers was one of the things that families asked for the most, and is one of the things that was never there. So a 7-year-old decided to fix it. That was 5 years ago. Sloane's now 12. And this year, the annual diaper drive, they set a goal of just over 22,000 diapers. Well, Sloane and volunteers and family members and friends, they collected just over 30,000 diapers. Sloane says so many boxes piled up at the home, the family could barely walk around the house. When it was time to deliver, they needed actually a U-Haul.
3: Oh, my gosh.
2: Here's Sloane explaining why.
4: If we have the ability to give people something that they might not have or need, it's really important to do that.
2: Yeah, sure is. And as far as mom's concerned, she's pretty proud.
4: My little girl, she has just such a big heart. She just, like, loves helping and giving back.
2: Yeah.
1: Yeah, man, that's the good stuff.
2: I love this story because when Sloane was 7 years old, she found out really quickly that there was a need inside the food bank for things other than food.
3: Yeah, that's an important lesson to learn.
2: Yeah.
3: It really is. And not all of us learn that at seven years old.
2: That's crazy. And 5 years later, she's still at it.
3: Amazing.
2: Well, listen, if you have some good stuff, let's celebrate it. You can contact us through our website.
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8: Partly cloudy tonight, low near 10. Overcast tomorrow with a high of 21. Clouds and scattered showers Thursday, high of 21, the low near 8.

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1: From the pages of Reddit and Unpopular Opinion, somebody posted, your job does not need to be fulfilling. Basically, it's a means to an end, and we put too much effort and importance in the idea of you have to love your job, the one that you're in. And what's that old saying?
2: Oh, if you love the job you have, you won't work a day in your life.
1: Right.
2: That kind of idea. I think it, honestly, we need people in this world that just do the grind. Do you know what I mean?
1: Oh, like, I do know.
2: Like, I think we do need people that are maybe not super emotionally attached to their job. They're just there to punch in, punch out. And I think that's perfectly fine.
1: When I lived in Vancouver many moons ago, I had a friend who worked for the city of Port Moody. Maybe
2: cool.
1: It was the town or something. And basically his job was to clean flower beds, cut grass, and do maintenance stuff year round.
2: Yeah.
1: And wasn't overly important, wasn't overly complicated. And he's like, it's a job. But he loved everything he did after the job.
2: I see. It freed up a lot of time for himself, and he obviously made a decent living where he could enjoy
1: That's all he wanted.
2: The fruits of his labor. That's awesome.
1: That's all he wanted. Jen, does your job actually need to be fulfilling?
3: I think your job needs to be very fulfilling.
1: Okay, why?
3: Well, because I would rather be in bed, so it better be fulfilling or I'm just simply not going to go.
2: Yes.
1: Is making a lot of money fulfilling?
3: Yeah. I wish I did.
1: But Jen, my point there is that making a lot of money fulfilling, but the way you make it isn't. You know what I'm saying?
3: Yeah, I think it has to be a balance of both.
2: I think that's fair. Yeah.
3: You gotta get your butt there, and then you're there for like 10 hours. You might as well enjoy it.
2: You gotta enjoy it a bit.
1: I don't know, guys. If I'm getting paid like a large amount of cash, I'd do almost anything to tell you the truth, knowing that once the bell rings, like I'm in the money. You know what I mean? And then I'll be able to do things to fill that cup up other than being at work. So I don't like basically
3: well,
1: I can
3: I guess
1: be bought.
3: There's like OnlyFans. That's pretty hot right now.
1: You know, you can go to my OnlyFans page right now, and it's pretty hot. If you want to see a lot of denim and patches.
2: What? Right? You gotta stop. No.
1: If you want to see like that and some suspenders, you like your suspender action? Go to my OnlyFans.
2: There's a market for that, I'm sure.
1: I think there is.
3: There's a market for everything.
1: There is. No doubt. Jen, no doubt.
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1: I was going through Reddit, and under unpopular opinion, somebody posted, does your job need to be fulfilling? No, it does not.
2: Yeah, I would totally agree with that.
1: I kind of feel like a hypocrite when I say that, when I say I agree with you. No, it doesn't. But yet we're in a job that's super fulfilling, super fun.
2: Uh-huh.
1: Right?
2: Yeah.
1: Right? You're with me, right?
2: No.
1: Right? You're
2: we're
1: here,
2: just having
1: right?
2: the best time.
1: You're with me?
2: Yeah, but I mean, there is something to be said for... even if you get into what you're doing for a living for the fun of it and because it's awesome, that awesomeness can start feeling like work. I think that's kind of like this dangerous fine line. Do you know what I mean? Where
1: yeah.
2: you could absolutely love X and Y, but when you'd have to do it every day...
1: It does become a grind.
2: No, it does become a grind, exactly.
1: But listen, if we did just the podcast, mm-hmm. right, and we could do it anytime we want...
2: Ugh,
1: right?
2: Stop
1: essentially?
2: It. Yeah.
1: So would it be the grind anymore?
2: Maybe not so much.
1: You know what I mean?
2: You're right,
1: if we
2: yeah.
1: picked our own hours, mm-hmm. but we did similar content and slash similar job.
2: And just sat and chatted
1: right?
2: every day? Okay.
1: That's basically what we do.
2: I'm in, yeah.
1: I know a lot of people are going, what are those two dummies complaining about? Like, I'm the one that's punching in and punching out. Like, I get, like, it's not lost on me. I get it.
2: Sure.
1: Kim, is your job fulfilling?
3: Yes, it is.
1: Oh.
2: Okay, and do you feel like you don't go to work because you're just having fun the whole time?
3: Some days I feel like I'm having a great time. Others days, most of the time it's a great day.
2: Okay, I think that's absolutely fair.
1: Kim, would you do your job for free? Would you take a pay decrease to keep the funness?
3: Probably not.
1: Yeah, I know. It's not that
2: good
1: fun after all.
2: Yeah.
1: Is it? Yeah, it's not that fun.
2: We all need money. I get
1: it. That's not fun. No. In fact, if you want to give me a raise and take more fun out of it, I'd be way open to that.
2: Right? Totally.
1: Than the latter.
2: Because more money is fun.
1: Holy
2: just
1: moly.
2: In itself.
3: More money is fun.
1: It is, isn't it, though? For those who say money can't buy happiness, that's what poor people say.
3: Right?
1: Ask somebody who's rich, yeah. and they'll say, hell yeah, buys a lot
2: having
1: of happiness.
2: So much fun. I'm so happy.
1: Right? They really do. Don't listen to the surveys, man. That's just garbage.
3: No. Right?
1: Yeah, I'm with you.
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7: Partly cloudy tonight, low near 10. Overcast tomorrow with a high of 21. Clouds and scattered showers Thursday, high of 21, the low near 8.

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4: Partly cloudy tonight, low near 10. Overcast tomorrow with a high of 21. Clouds and scattered showers Thursday, high of 21, below near 8.

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6: Partly cloudy tonight, low near 10. Overcast tomorrow with a high of 21. Clouds and scattered showers Thursday, high of 21, below near 8.

And I ain't trying to rush and mess this up. 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
5: Overcast today with a high of 21. Cloudy with scattered showers tomorrow. High of 22, the low near 8.

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7: Overcast today with a high of 21. Cloudy with scattered showers tomorrow. High of 22, the low near 8.

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4: Overcast today with a high of 21. Cloudy with scattered showers tomorrow. High of 22, the low near 8.

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4: Overcast today with a high of 21. Cloudy with scattered showers tomorrow. High of 22, the low near 8.

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5: Overcast today with a high of 21. Cloudy with scattered showers tomorrow. High of 22, the low near 8.

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5: Overcast today with a high of 21. Cloudy with scattered showers tomorrow. High of 22, the low near 8.

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5: Overcast today with a high of 21. Cloudy with scattered showers tomorrow. High of 22, the low near 8.

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6: Overcast today with a high of 21. Cloudy with scattered showers tomorrow. High of 22, the low near 8.

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5: Overcast today with a high of 21. Cloudy with scattered showers tomorrow. High of 22, the low near 8.

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5: Overcast today with a high of 21. Cloudy with scattered showers tomorrow. High of 22, the low near 8.

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0: Hey, it's a Friday. At least you made it to the Friday. I know. That's pretty good. But it's a soggy start to your day. It's raining outside. 12 degrees right now. It will clear up later on. We should see a little sunshine after lunch. All right. Getting up to about 16 or so. 17 degrees. All right. And sunny and 18 for tomorrow. And right now, it's really damp, soggy and 12.
1: Rod in the morning.
2: 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Lieutenant Dan, ice cream.
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0: Stephen James, alternate endings, Country 105, 540, 12 degrees and rainy outside. It's apparently today is no alcohol day, world no alcohol day. Really? A day to dry it out after celebrating beer day, wine day, margarita day, pina colada day. See where I'm going here? All right, so what am I supposed to have for breakfast now? There's a margarita someplace, right?
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3: Ontario corn and soybean production is expected to come in above earlier forecasts, according to Stats Canada's latest model-based crop estimates. Soybean production in Ontario is pegged at 4 million tons, up from 3.7 million previously, and above last year's 3.6 million. Stronger domestic crush and export demand could support prices through harvest, while Ontario soybeans remain competitive against South American supplies in the near term. Corn production is also expected to set a record. Stats Canada estimates Ontario yields at 186 bushels an acre, producing about 10.4 million tons, up from 9.5 million last year. Demand is expected to tighten supplies somewhat, although South American weather and next spring's acreage decisions remain key market factors. Ontario wheat production came in at 2.7 million tons, slightly below last year. That's your Food and Ag Report. I'm Martin Vanderwood.
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0: I'm up already. Wow, she is waking me up. That'd be another story. Shania Twain. It's 5:49. Friday, 12 degrees. Really soggy outside. Clear up later on with some sunshine. Did you gas up? Did you top up off yesterday? As mentioned, gas did go up 7 cents overnight. Some stations jumped, some didn't move at all. The Express and Column, yeah, jumped up 6-7 cents. It's a dollar back to $1.69. Yeah, Alliston, where is it? The Petro? It came down. Still $1.67. Hasn't moved up yet. Calvin Village, $1.68. The Centex there. Here in Orangeville, didn't move. Didn't budge. Well, actually, oh no, it came down 0.5 cent. $1.78.9. $1.75 here in Shelburne. Diesel still $2.64. And over in Barrie, it's $1.67. So it's going to go up 7 cents today and another 7 cents tomorrow. So you may want to top up. And if you do guess that, wait till after 6 p.m. That's when it usually drops a little bit.
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0: Brad Paisley just waiting on a gal. October is here now. It's the month I stopped dusting the house. It just adds to the Halloween ambiance, right?
1: Yeah.
0: That's my story. I'm sticking to it. 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
2: Good morning. It's Friday, October the 2nd. I'm RJ Broadhead. The Caledon OPP Major Crime Unit is investigating after a daytime home invasion in the town last week. It happened on Tuesday, September 22nd, just before noon. Officers were called to a robbery involving three suspects at a home on Cirrus Crescent near Bonnie Glen Farm Boulevard. Two residents inside the home were assaulted and property was taken. No life-threatening injuries were reported. Anyone with information or surveillance or dash cam footage is asked to contact Caledon OPP. Provincial police have charged eight people and seized a quantity of drugs in connection with a drug trafficking investigation in Dufferin County that began in April. Six places in East Garafraxa, Amaranth, Orangeville, Etobicoke, and Innisfil were identified as being involved in the trafficking of suspected cocaine and fentanyl. And in September, raids were executed at those locations. Various drugs were seized, as well as almost $65,000 in Canadian currency. Among those charged are four women and three men. The other person's identity is being protected by a court-ordered publication ban. A new elevated helipad is the first major component to be completed in Stevenson Memorial Hospital's redevelopment project. The helicopter landing spot is 68 feet wide. It's heated so snow and ice won't build up, and it's elevated 12 feet off the ground, giving air ambulance pilots greater flexibility to respond to changing weather. Another bonus is moving the helipad from the upper parking lot has created more spots to park. The work to double the size and modernize Stevenson Memorial Hospital is expected to be completed in 2028. Orangeville Fire Services was able to purchase a grip hoist thanks to a $15,500 donation from Enbridge Gas Ontario. The grip hoist will allow firefighters to safely stabilize and move vehicles, debris, and other heavy objects during complex rescue situations. The construction on the Barrie GO Train line continues this weekend, which will adjust service into the middle of this month. On Saturday and Sunday, there will be no GO Train service on the Barrie line. GO buses will be running instead. Also, starting on Monday and continuing until October 13th, train arrival and departure times could be up to 3 minutes earlier or later than scheduled. Now, here's the morning sports. The Oilers outscored the Canucks 9-7. Connor McDavid had 5 points. The team split their opening two games, scoring a total of 27 goals. Evan Bouchard's the first defenseman ever with 8 points in the first two games. The Rangers beat Tampa. Igor Shesterkin scored the first goalie goal in Rangers history. The Kraken crushed Calgary 6-1. The Mammoth and Blue Jackets also put 6 into the net in season-opening wins. Matthew Nyes had 3 points in his Columbus debut. Also winning were the Devils, Wild, and Sharks. There are 5 games tonight. The Leafs are back at it tomorrow when they host the Senators. That will be Ottawa's first game. The Atlanta Braves eliminated the Phillies and now face the Dodgers. The 4 division series games all start tomorrow. The Browns kicked a field goal in the final seconds for a 27-24 win over the Steelers. Cleveland's 3-1 for the first time in 5 years. And tonight in the CFL, the Red Blacks host the Tiger Cats and the Stamps visit the Riders. I'll have your forecast next.
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1: Country 105 weather.
2: The rain will come to an end this morning. Then it will be mainly sunny, a northwest wind gusting to 40 kilometers per hour and a high of only 17. Tonight, a few clouds. It will drop to 5 degrees overnight. For the weekend, Saturday, mainly sunny, a high of 18. And Sunday, a mix of sun and clouds.

0: But again, a high of 18, and there is a 30% chance of showers. Right now, it's 13 in Alliston, 11 in Orangeville, and 10 in Shelburne. 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

0: Barn Suburban on Cornflakes this morning. There's Morgan Griffiths, Country 105, Luke Bryan 2, 613 Friday morning. Thanks for tuning in. 12 degrees, rainy. It's going to get cool over the next few days. Sunny in 18 tomorrow. That's nice. But come Monday, they're saying it's going to drop down on 12. Overnight lows like 1 or 2. So definitely frost and snow for Northern Ontario. Yeah, just giving us a taste of what's coming. It's 12 degrees right now. And kind of soggy. You may be a little wet if you're taking puppy over a walk. I don't know, get back quickly. You know that look the dog gives you after maybe like destroying the couch or chewing your shoes or something like that? You know that look, you know, head down, ears back, like you committed a felony or something. Well, apparently that may not be guilt at all. According to the experts, dogs actually are just reacting to your reaction. Kind of, oh, he's yelling at me. I don't know. So it doesn't necessarily mean the guilty behavior, looking away and lowering their bodies when they're scolded. Even when they haven't done anything wrong, they'll still do that because of your reaction. So that sad little face may not be, I'm sorry. It could be, oh, dad knows. All right, let's go into adorable mode before he cancels all the treats on me. His strategy.
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A rainy start to your day. We'll clear up later on. Highs of 17, sunny and 18 tomorrow. Right now it's soggy and 12. Here's Josh Ross.

0: Country 105, Josh Ross. Ain't doing Jack. That's what I'm doing. Jack. Yeah, the jelly roll there, too. It's 621, 12 degrees and rainy outside this morning. Do you ever get that itch in the back? You go, oh, I can't reach it. I can't reach it. So maybe you get your back up against the edge of the door frame, or maybe you have one of those extendable back scratcher things. Oh, they're so good. Yeah, everybody enjoys a good back scratch. But apparently there's a business for that now. It's starting our chat right now, where you actually pay somebody to scratch your back. They're now calling it scratching salons. After seeing a lot of people try to be find a scratch your itch, and they're happy to pay people for this now. You actually come in, you lay down on a table like having a massage, but exactly, you're relaxing. 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Apparently, it's so popular, they have been opening more locations to get your back scratched. Like, I'm just thinking back all those years, been told, stop scratching yourself like that. You're not a lottery ticket. I keep hearing that.
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0: Stevenson Memorial Hospital has a new helipad. Details up next after J.D. Eagleson.
1: She don't know a brave from a buccaneer, a firestone from a good year, and I don't care.

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1: Good morning, I'm RJ Broadhead. OPP are investigating a home invasion which happened in Caledon last week on September 22nd, just before noon. Officers responded to a report of a robbery involving three suspects on Cirrus Crescent. Two residents were assaulted and property was taken. No life-threatening injuries were reported. If you have any info or dash cam or surveillance footage of the incident, call police. A new elevated helipad is the first major component to be completed in Stevenson Memorial Hospital's redevelopment project. The helicopter landing spot is 68 feet wide. It's heated so snow and ice won't build up, and it's elevated 12 feet off the ground, giving air ambulance pilots greater flexibility to respond to changing weather. Orangeville Fire Services was able to purchase a grip hoist thanks to a $15,500 donation from Enbridge Gas Ontario. The grip hoist will allow firefighters to safely stabilize and move vehicles, debris, and other heavy objects during complex rescue situations. In sports, the Oilers outscored the Canucks 9-7. Connor McDavid had 5 points. Matthew Nyes had 3 points in the Blue Jackets' win over the Sabres. The Rangers beat Tampa. Igor Shesterkin scored a goalie goal. The Kraken crushed Calgary. The Mammoth, Devils, Wild, and Sharks also won. The Atlanta Braves eliminated the Phillies and now face the Dodgers. All four division series games start tomorrow. And the Browns improved to 3-1 with a 27-24 win over the Steelers. I'll have your forecast next.
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1: The morning rain should come to an end within the next hour, and then it will be mainly sunny today. We will have a gusty northwest wind and a high of only 17 degrees. Tonight, a few clouds, a low of 5. On Saturday, mainly sunny, a high of 18. On Sunday, a mix of sun and cloud with a 30% chance of showers. And again, a high of 18 degrees. Right now, it's 12 in Alliston, 9 in Orangeville, and 10 in Shelburne. I'm RJ Broadhead. The next news, sports, and weather update is at 7 o'clock.
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can't believe it's October already. Oh, I swear I just put the Christmas decorations away. Where's the Halloween stuff? Woo! Jordan and CNSM, bye-bye. 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
2: Get to that one second. Jumping the gun there a little bit. Joining Messina and bye-bye Morgan Wallen, too. Been by now. Been by now? Yeah, been by now. 10 degrees, really soggy outside. We'll clear up later on and having a little sunshine. I know some of my neighbors got their tombstones up on the lawn. There's even one with the ghosty thing. It's early, but that's okay. I like it. I'll be doing probably some of that soon anyway. But have you ever been to a haunted house, especially this time of year? Top five list, top five dumb things to say if you go to a haunted house this year. Just saying. For example, number five, do you validate parking? Yeah, they don't want to hear that. Do you have anything less haunted? Is this a union or a non-union haunted house? Can I speak to the manager about the undead? And the number one thing not to say when you go to a haunted house, that witch reminds me of my ex. Did I say that?
3: Ontario corn and soybean production is expected to come in above earlier forecasts, according to Stats Canada's latest model-based crop estimates. Soybean production in Ontario is pegged at 4 million tons, up from 3.7 million previously, and above last year's 3.6 million. Stronger domestic crush and export demand could support prices through harvest, while Ontario soybeans remain competitive against South American supplies in the near term. Corn production is also expected to set a record. Stats Canada estimates Ontario yields at 186 bushels an acre, producing about 10.4 million tons, up from 9.5 million last year. Demand is expected to tighten supplies somewhat, although South American weather and next spring's acreage decisions remain key market factors. Ontario wheat production came in at 2.7 million tons, slightly below last year. That's your Food and Ag Report. I'm Martin Vanderwood.
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It's a soggy start to your day. Rain, but it will clear up later on this morning. This afternoon might see a little sunshine. Sunny and 18 tomorrow. That's good. Right now, it's pretty cold and damp. And 10. Luke Combs, Country 105.

0: Country 105, Mr. Luke Combs, the little cantaloupe we make. He's proud of himself. He was inspired by Jelly Roll's weight loss, so he's been just practicing going at it, working out, eating better. He's dropped 30 pounds in the past year. This is not like a jelly, but hey, he says he's happy about that. All right, tell me, how'd you do that? I could use that kind of help. 10 degrees right now, kind of soggy, sun coming out later on tomorrow. It's going to be nice tomorrow, sunny and 18. That's going to be a nice day to go for a drive up to Singhampton. Yeah, the big show and shine is happening tomorrow between 10 and 2. Come and check out the classic car lineup. 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

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That story's coming up next. 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
2: It's Friday, October 2nd. Good morning. I'm RJ Brighthead. OPP are investigating a home invasion which happened in Caledon last week on September 22nd, just before noon. Officers responded to a report of a robbery involving three suspects on Cirrus Crescent near Bonnie Glen Farm Boulevard. Two residents were assaulted and property was taken. No life-threatening injuries were reported. If you have any info or dash cam or surveillance footage of the incident, call police. Provincial police have charged eight people and seized a quantity of drugs in connection with an investigation in Dufferin County that began in April. Places in East Garafraxa, Amaranth, Orangeville, Etobicoke, and Innisfil were identified as being involved in the trafficking of suspected cocaine and fentanyl. And in September, raids were executed. Various drugs and cash were seized. Four women and three men have been charged. The other person can't be identified due to a court-ordered publication ban. A new elevated helipad is the first major component to be completed in Stevenson Memorial Hospital's redevelopment project. The helicopter landing spot is 68 feet wide. It's heated so snow and ice won't build up, and it's elevated 12 feet off the ground, giving air ambulance pilots greater flexibility to respond to changing weather. Orangeville Fire Services was able to purchase a grip hoist thanks to a $15,500 donation from Enbridge Gas Ontario. The grip hoist will allow firefighters to safely stabilize and move vehicles, debris, and other heavy objects during complex rescue situations. On Saturday and Sunday, there will be no GO train service on the Barrie line due to construction. GO buses will be running instead. And starting on Monday, Barrie GO train arrival and departure times could be up to 3 minutes earlier or later than scheduled. Gas prices jumped at midnight as much as 6 cents at some stations, and the hikes aren't done yet. Experts predict the price of gas could go up another 7 cents this weekend. Canadian astronaut Joshua Kutrick is the mission specialist aboard NASA's SpaceX Crew 13 mission that successfully launched yesterday and made the fastest ever arrival at the International Space Station in just under 8 hours. The 44-year-old from Alberta is part of the crew that will spend about the next 6 months in space doing research, experiments, and maintenance. Now, here's the morning sports. The Oilers outscored the Canucks 9-7. Connor McDavid had 5 points. The team split their opening two games, scoring a total of 27 goals. Evan Bouchard's the first defenseman ever with 8 points in the first two games. The Rangers beat Tampa. Igor Shesterkin scored the first goalie goal in Rangers history. The Kraken crushed Calgary 6-1. The Mammoth and Blue Jackets also put 6 into the net in season-opening wins. Matthew Nyes had 3 points in his Columbus debut. Also winning were the Devils, Wild, and Sharks. There are 5 games tonight. The Leafs are back at it tomorrow when they host the Senators. That will be Ottawa's first game. The Atlanta Braves eliminated the Phillies and now face the Dodgers. The 4 division series games all start tomorrow. The Browns kicked a field goal in the final seconds for a 27-24 win over the Steelers. Cleveland's 3-1 for the first time in 5 years. And tonight in the CFL, the Red Blacks host the Tiger Cats and the Stamps visit the Riders. I'll have your forecast next.
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1: Country 105 weather.
2: The rain should end shortly, then it will be mainly sunny. We will have a strong northwest wind and a high of only 17 degrees. Tonight, a few clouds and a low of 5. On Saturday, mainly sunny, a high of 18. And Sunday, a mix of sun and cloud, again a high of 18, and there is a slight chance of rain. Right now, it's 12 in Alliston, 9 in Orangeville, and 10 in Shelburne. I'm RJ Broadhead. The next news, sports, and weather update is at 7:30.
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2: Oh,

Big number one hit in the top 30 countdown. There's Stella Lefty in Boston. It's October. Are you putting your Halloween stuff out? How early is too early? Or am I behind the schedule already? That's coming up next. Mr. Keith Urban, Country 105.

0: There goes Keith Urban hanging out with Johnny Cougar and Johnny Deere and John 316. Johnny, yeah. 7:12. It's Rod. Thanks for tuning in. Roads, not, but pretty quiet for a Friday. You got the usual construction stuff, this stupidness through Markdale. Come on, guys, finish that off. It's October now. You know what I mean? Uh-huh. Couple of construction zones here and there, but no accidents on the go. Rainy, slick. The rain. The only problem with the rain, you lose the yellow line, solid or dot, dot, dot, in certain roads because they just disappear. You can't see it in the rain, especially through construction site. That lane? What if I say? Is it going across 10 through 9? And the construction zone over there, and like the lines disappear in the rain. You can't see where you're going. But it's going to be nice later on. It's October, which means Halloween decorations are going to be popping up everywhere. I know they've been in the stores for months now. But when is the earliest acceptable time to put up your Halloween decorations? Like the outside of your house. Inside, it can be year-round as far as you go. Most people suggest between October 1st and 15th, so anytime now. Fair enough. If you hate Halloween, you got to get a couple up before the kids start knocking on the door, you know what I'm saying? Some suggested, hey, right after Labor Day, why not? All right, that's a little early, but I think at that point, if you're not decorating for Halloween, you're just trying to beat Canadian Tire to the punch, right? Mm-hmm. So, have you started putting your stuff up? And when is too soon? Let me know.
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rain turned to drizzle this morning, but clearing up later on. We'll see a little bit of sunshine, highs of 17, down to 5 tonight, but sunny and 18 tomorrow. Right now, wet 10 degrees. Heading to the Chattahoochee with Alvin Jackson, Country 105.

0: That's right. Oh, I can't get that note. No. Alan Jackson, Country 105, High Valley. There are two fools. It's 7:21. It's Friday. Yes, thanks for sharing your soggy morning with us. 10 degrees right now. Road's just wet. Busy, but not just wet out there. Time for Nashville Notes. Oh, let me turn this on. Okay, there we go. You ever watch any of the Yellowstone shows? TV creator Tyler Sheridan, who's in charge of that, actually wants Chris Stapleton to be a guest star. They've had Lainey Wilson, Tim McGraw, and Faith Hill, amongst others, under the Yellowstone umbrella. Recently with Luke Grimes in leading Marshals, they had... I forgot his name now. It was just here. Anyway, he's been on the show. Now the voice on the judge, judge on voice. Anyway, he says, I want Chris Stapleton. He'd be a really good bad guy. All right, we'll see how that turns out. Luke Combs is matching, trying to be healthy. He's dropped 30 pounds in the past year. He says, you know, I'm just trying to get healthier. Yeah, that's my main goal. Good on you, Luke Combs. And Miranda Lambert has finally set this record straight about allegedly the big bar fight she had back in 2010. With Nickelback's Chad Kroeger. Everybody said, oh, yeah, she punched him out. No, she didn't really punch him out. But she did throw a drink. She said, I threw moonshine in his face and messed up his hair. I did do that. But she gets her inspiration, you know, from a mom. You know, being a strong kind of gal.
1: Raised with really strong, great parents in a tiny town, East Texas. And so I was always surrounded by kind of strong women, infinite women. And so my mom's first real, like, adult advice when I started thinking about doing music business for a living was know who you are and stick with it. And it has really gotten me through some situations where I wasn't sure the answer, but I just went back to that, just that one sentence. It guides me, you know, because it's kind of just a different way to say go with your gut, I guess.
2: Yeah.
0: That's awesome, Miranda Lambert. She says, yeah, they asked her, is she fine with Chad right now? She says, I don't know, we're fine, but I don't really care. Way to go, Miranda Lambert. And that's National Notes.
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1: Good morning, I'm RJ Brighthead. Here's what's happening. Caledon OPP are investigating a home invasion which happened on September 22nd just before noon. It's believed three suspects broke into the home on Cirrus Crescent near Bonnie Glen Farm Boulevard. Two residents were assaulted and property was taken. The injuries were not life-threatening. Anyone with information is asked to contact police. A new helipad is the first major component to be completed in Stevenson Memorial Hospital's redevelopment project. The helicopter landing spot is heated so snow and ice won't build up, and it's elevated 12 feet off the ground, making it easier for air ambulance pilots to adjust to the weather. The work on Stevenson Memorial Hospital is expected to be completed in 2028. A donation from Enbridge Gas Ontario of over $15,000 helped Orangeville Fire Services purchase a grip hoist, which will allow firefighters to safely stabilize and move vehicles and other heavy objects during complex rescue situations. In sports, the Oilers outscored the Canucks 9-7. Connor McDavid had 5 points. Matthew Nyes had 3 points in the Blue Jackets' win over the Sabres. The Rangers beat Tampa. Igor Shesterkin scored a goalie goal. The Kraken crushed Calgary. The Mammoth, Devils, Wild, and Sharks also won. The Atlanta Braves eliminated the Phillies and now face the Dodgers. All four division series games start tomorrow. And the Browns improved to 3-1 with a 27-24 win over the Steelers. Country 105 weather is next.
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1: We had rain this morning, but it is going to turn into a mainly sunny day. We'll have a strong northwest wind and a high of only 17 degrees. Tonight, just a few clouds, a low of 5. On Saturday, mainly sunny, a high of 18. On Sunday, a mix of sun and cloud, again a high of 18. And there is a 30% chance of rain. Right now, it's 12 in Alliston, 9 in Orangeville, and 10 in Shelburne. I'm RJ Brighthead. The next news, sports, and weather update is at 8 o'clock.
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3: Well, I'll still listen to the traffic and weather report and the fishing report, but that's it.
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Morgan Wallen. You know, kids complain about short road trips while they're holding their iPad, right? I used to stare out the window for like 6 hours. Hopefully we pass a cow or something. Oh, there's one. Well, that's a bale of hay. Never mind.

0: That's the know from Braden King. We got Bear, Alberta boy, now considered the largest Canadian country star out there right now. Literally, he's 6 foot nine. He's a big old boy. From Weyburn, Saskatchewan. Get on here. We got beer. Morgan Wallen, 7:38. It's Friday. It's Friday. Hey, thanks for joining us. It's a crappy morning outside, drizzly and all that wet stuff. But it's going to clear up. Going to be nicer this afternoon. A little bit of sunshine. Sunny and 18 tomorrow. Not bad. A slight chance of shower Saturday, Monday. But the bottom falls out. Temperature-wise, what's it here? Monday and Tuesday, 11 for Monday, 12 for Tuesday. Back up to 17 for Wednesday. Yeah, taste the fall. It's a coming. Roads are wet, so careful. A little slick out there this morning.
1: And now another useless fact.
0: For those who have ever seen a beehive, you know the average beehive needs about 50 pounds of honey every winter just to survive. I'll take a jar of that. That's pretty good. You know, lobsters actually taste with their feet. And have three stomachs. I didn't know that one. No. Taste of the feet. And every 7 years, you lose about half of your friends. And apparently replace them with new ones. No, I haven't replaced. I keep losing friends. They haven't been replaced. Yeah, they're trying to tell me something.
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4: Ontario corn and soybean production is expected to come in above earlier forecasts, according to Stats Canada's latest model-based crop estimates. Soybean production in Ontario is pegged at 4 million tons, up from 3.7 million previously, and above last year's 3.6 million. Stronger domestic crush and export demand could support prices through harvest, while Ontario soybeans remain competitive against South American supplies in the near term. Corn production is also expected to set a record. Stats Canada estimates Ontario yields at 186 bushels an acre, producing about 10.4 million tons, up from 9.5 million last year. Demand is expected to tighten supplies somewhat, although South American weather and next spring's acreage decisions remain key market factors. Ontario wheat production came in at 2.7 million tons, slightly below last year. That's your Food and Ag Report. I'm Martin Vanderwood.
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Well, look at that. It is Friday. Dean Brody, Great Big C. Checking the cameras, a little bit of clearing. It's dry. It'll clear up later on today, mix sun and cloud, and hang around about 17 degrees. 5 tonight, sunny and 18 tomorrow. You know, it's a dampish 10 degrees. Lainey Wilson looking for her phone again. Country 105.

0: 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Lanny Wilson, Country 105. 7:48 on a Friday morning. It's starting to clear up-ish. Yeah, we'll see a little sunshine later on today. It's 10 degrees as you walk out the door. Tomorrow's going to be nice, sunny and 18. If you want to pack up family and go for a drive, Bell Fountain got the big annual festival album. 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Tomorrow between 11 and 4, check it out. 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

Look, Holmes, hurricane. No hurricane now. A little breezy outside, though. True story. Back in 1976, my birthday, I got a bicycle. And I went to Hyde Park. And wiped out, fell, broke my wrist. Yeah. I'm telling you now because I didn't have social media back then. It hurt back then. Is it Friday night? I think so. Eric Pasley.

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3: Good morning. It's Friday, October the 2nd. I'm RJ Broadhead. Caledon OPP are investigating a home invasion which happened on September 22nd just before noon. It's believed three suspects broke into the home on Cirrus Crescent near Bonnie Glen Farm Boulevard. Two residents were assaulted and property was taken. The injuries were not life-threatening. Anyone with information is asked to contact police. A new helipad is the first major component to be completed in Stevenson Memorial Hospital's redevelopment.

0: situations. On Saturday and Sunday, there will be no GO train service on the Barrie line due to construction. GO buses will be running instead. And starting on Monday, Barrie GO train arrival and departure times could be up to 3 minutes earlier or later than scheduled. Gas prices jumped at midnight as much as 6 cents at some stations, and the hikes aren't done yet. Experts predict the price of gas could go up another 7 cents this weekend. The Canada Rocket Company announced plans for a $30 million rocket engine test facility at the London International Airport. The facility is named after London-born astronaut Jeremy Hansen, who just 6 months ago completed a mission around the moon. The aim is to launch low Earth orbit satellites that can run GPS, weather forecasts, and communications to emergency response. Canada currently relies on other countries' satellites for that information. The Canada Rocket Company says the facility will create about 1,000 jobs long-term and more than $1 billion in new investment over the next decade. And on the topic of space, Canadian astronaut Joshua Kutrick is the mission specialist aboard NASA's SpaceX Crew 13 mission that successfully launched and docked at the International Space Station yesterday. The 44-year-old from Alberta is part of the crew that will spend about the next 6 months in space doing research, experiments, and maintenance. Now, here's the morning sports. The Oilers outscored the Canucks 9-7. Connor McDavid had 5 points. The team split their opening two games, scoring a total of 27 goals. Evan Bouchard's the first defenseman ever with 8 points in the first two games. The Rangers beat Tampa. Igor Shesterkin scored the first goalie goal in Rangers history. The Kraken crushed Calgary 6-1. The Mammoth and Blue Jackets also put six into the net in season-opening wins. Matthew Nyes had 3 points in his Columbus debut. Also winning were the Devils, Wild, and Sharks. There are 5 games tonight. The Leafs are back at it tomorrow when they host the Senators. That will be Ottawa's first game. The Atlanta Braves eliminated the Phillies and now face the Dodgers. The 4 division series games all start tomorrow. The Browns kicked a field goal in the final seconds for a 27-24 win over the Steelers. Cleveland's 3-1 for the first time in 5 years. And tonight in the CFL, the Red Blacks host the Tiger Cats and the Stamps visit the Riders. That's news and sports. I'll have your forecast next.
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0: As the rain tapers off, we'll get a mix of sun and cloud for the rest of the morning, but it should be mainly sunny later on this afternoon. We'll have a northwest wind gusting to 40 kilometers per hour and a high of 17 degrees. Tonight, a few clouds, a low of 5. For the weekend, tomorrow, mainly sunny, a high of 18. Sunday, a mix of sun and cloud with a 30% chance of showers and a high of 18. Right now, it's 12 in Alliston, 9 in Orangeville and Shelburne. I'm RJ Broadhead. The next news, sports, and weather update is at 8:30.
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0: Thought About You, Country 105, Dirk Spenley. He's Gonzo. Hey, Friday, how you doing? You made it. Your week, sir? You and I hanging out here on a Friday morning, 9 degrees. The rain has pretty much stopped. It's a couple of damp spots on the roads, and it's trying to clear up. Mix in a cloud later on. And not too bad, getting up to about 17, sunny and 18 for tomorrow. So don't forget the 6-7, 6-7. Whole bunch of new teenage slang to figure out this year. New data shows terms like scuba, crane, and I can't do Nathan. But yeah, I don't get it either. So scuba, nothing to do with water. It's a move where you hold your nose and fan the air like somebody farted. Scuba. Okay. Crane. It's sort of a short version of crying, meaning that you laugh really hard, like the emoji, crying. Okay. And I can't do Nathan as an expression. Basically means I can't deal with this. Basically, this year's I can't even, as if. And finally, quiet on the creek is a term the kids are using. It means to keep something private. Grandma's been saying that for years. They call it mind your own business. Yeah, Grandma was ahead of her time.
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The rain is pretty much pulled over the road now. It's just kind of damp spots. It's going to clear up later today. A little bit of sunshine picking through and get up about 17. Down to 5 tonight. Sunny and 18 tomorrow. Right now it's 9.

0: Country 105. Here goes Timmy. He's got his good jeans on. Kenny Chesney's carrying on. Apparently, according to Kenny, he wrote that song about 5 years ago. It didn't fit his last album. So I'll just keep it. It's a good song to hang on to. I'm glad he did. I like that. Kenny Chesney. 9 degrees, kind of dampish outside. Not a whole lot going on out there right now. But it's a Friday. Appreciate you being there. Have you noticed some of the ladies' hair is getting bigger again? According to the Glamorous magazine, some of the classic hairstyle from the 80s are making a bit of a comeback. 80s are the thing right now. That's a lot of volume. Think Madonna's ponytail, Cindy Crawford's big side part blowout, Dolly Parton's perm curls was the thing. Yeah, it's coming back, the look. Basically, hair is starting to look like it did when MTV actually played music. Back then, getting ready meant a blow dryer, a curling iron, big teasing comb, and final net. Yes, remember that hairspray? Basically liquid plastic. Hurricane force winds could never knock that down. Remember that? I used to could. Not so much now.
1: 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Yeah, real Chicks. 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

I knew it. There was a home invasion under investigation in Caledon. That story's coming up next. Let's go for a Telluride. Jade Eagleson, Country 105.

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1: Good morning, I'm RJ Broadhead. OPP are investigating a home invasion which happened in Caledon last week on September 22nd, just before noon. Officers responded to a report of a robbery involving three suspects on Cirrus Crescent. Two residents were assaulted and property was taken. No life-threatening injuries were reported. If you have any info or dash cam or surveillance footage of the incident, call police. A new elevated helipad is the first major component to be completed in Stevenson Memorial Hospital's redevelopment project. The helicopter landing spot is 68 feet wide. It's heated so snow and ice won't build up, and it's elevated 12 feet off the ground, giving air ambulance pilots greater flexibility to respond to changing weather. Orangeville Fire Services was able to purchase a grip hoist thanks to a $15,500 donation from Enbridge Gas Ontario. The grip hoist will allow firefighters to safely stabilize and move vehicles, debris, and other heavy objects during complex rescue situations. In sports, the Oilers outscored the Canucks 9-7. Connor McDavid had 5 points. Matthew Nyes had 3 points in the Blue Jackets' win over the Sabres. The Rangers beat Tampa. Igor Shesterkin scored a goalie goal. The Kraken crushed Calgary. The Mammoth, Devils, Wild, and Sharks also won. The Atlanta Braves eliminated the Phillies and now face the Dodgers. All four Division Series games start tomorrow. And the Browns improved to 3-1 with a 27-24 win over the Steelers. I'll have your forecast next.
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1: Today, a mix of sun and cloud with a northwest wind gusting to 40 kilometers per hour and a high of 17. Tonight, a few clouds, a low of 5. For the weekend, tomorrow, mainly sunny, a high of 18. Sunday, a mix of sun and cloud, again a high of 18, and there is a 30% chance of rain. Right now, it's 11 in Alliston and 9 in Orangeville and Shelburne. I'm RJ Broadhead, and now you're up to date.
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That's the new one from John Morgan. Kid myself. I like that. 837. You know, in the near future, AI is going to tell a woman she's wrong. And that, my friends, will be the end of AI. Should have been a cowboy. Joe McKee, Country 105. Morning.

0: Country 105, Tub Keep That, Should Have Been a Cowboy. The Novan, John Morgan, to a kid myself. 8:41 on your Friday morning. Thanks for waking up with us, even though it is kind of gray. The rain has stopped for the most part. Don't see any rain, just dampish outside. It's not too bad, breezy. It's 9:07 here at the studios in Shelburne. It's going to be nice and 17. A little bit of sunshine this afternoon. Now, did you gas up yesterday? Yeah, because I mentioned gas was going to go up, and it did. Some stations jumped, some didn't move at all. Collingwood, $1.69. The Petro in Alliston dropped a penny. It's $1.78. The Petro in Caledon Village, $1.74. Okay, I'll take that. What else? The Centrix, $1.73 there. Orange Hill, you came down a cent. $1.78. I know. It's $1.75 in Shelburne for regular gas. That's okay. $1.64 for diesel, though. I don't know. Dundalk's $1.67. Over in Barrie, over they jump. It's $1.85. Yeah, they're calling for at least 6-7 cents to go up today and another 7 cents tomorrow. But they say diesel will drop a little bit tomorrow. And oil dropped this morning, so give it a day or so, and then the gas will drop that back down. Yes, the shenanigans continue.
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Rain has pretty much stopped for now. We're waiting for a little bit of sunshine to peek through. Highs of 17, down to 5 tonight. Sunny and 18 tomorrow. That's better, but cold? It's like 10, 11, 12 for the beginning of next week. I know. 9 this morning with Post Malone.

0: Post Malone, had some help from Margaret Wallen, Country 105, Cameron Wickham, Kingdom of Fear. I like that. He's a big winner of the CCMAs a couple weeks back. Album of the Year, Male Artist of the Year, and Fan Favorite. I think Fan Favorite? Yeah, he got a whole bunch of awards. But Cameron Wickham. 10 before 9, Friday morning. Hope you're having a good morning so far. 9 degrees, kind of breezy. We'll clear up. Mix sun and cloud later. And 17. Sunny and 18 tomorrow. Yeah, we'll get the bike out yet tomorrow. Only rode once this week. What was it, Tuesday? I rode the bike? I think so. It's been fall temperatures, I can hear. 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Pumpkin Fest tomorrow. 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Big inflatable midway live entertainment vendors, classic cars, pumpkins. Oh, yeah, come get your pumpkin. And, of course, the Shelburne Thanksgiving food drive happens tomorrow. The Rotary and kids with no CDDHS dropped off bags on your porch. If you didn't get one, you can just fill up a bag, leave it on your porch. They're going to swing by tomorrow morning and pick it up. All this is happening, yeah, tomorrow. Details online, country105.ca. Got that? Sure. Okay, just want to make sure. Your workday kickoff coming up next. 105 minutes of nonstop country coming your way. Dad joke for you Friday. So I quit my job as a butler at this stately home. I didn't like being spoken to in that manner. You got a butler manner? I don't know. Okay. Top 30 countdown on the weekend. Hopefully you can drop by and check it out. It's going to be a good weekend. Hey, thanks for the ride.
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2: A mix of sun and cloud today with a gusty northwest wind and a high of only 17. Tonight, just a few clouds and a low of 5 overnight. On Saturday, mainly sunny, a high of 18, and Sunday, a mix of sun and cloud. There's a 30% chance of showers and a high of 18.

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Today, a mix of sun and cloud with a northwest wind gusting to 40 kilometers per hour and a high of 17. Tonight, a few clouds, a low of 5. For the weekend, tomorrow, mainly sunny, a high of 18. Sunday, a mix of sun and cloud, again a high of 18, and there is a 30% chance of rain.

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A mix of sun and cloud today with a gusty northwest wind and a high of only 17. Tonight, just a few clouds and a low of 5 overnight. On Saturday, mainly sunny, a high of 18. And Sunday, a mix of sun and cloud. There's a 30% chance of showers and a high of 18.

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She's in the big city now, but she still calls.

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2: Every Friday night, there's a steady cloud of dust that leads back to a field filled with pickup trucks. 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
9: Today, a mix of sun and cloud with a northwest wind gusting to 40 kilometers per hour and a high of 17. Tonight, a few clouds, a low of 5. For the weekend, tomorrow, mainly sunny, a high of 18. Sunday, a mix of sun and cloud, again a high of 18, and there is a 30% chance of rain.

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1: From Toronto, Peter Perez got a lot of attention back in January of 2025 when he joined Keith Urban on stage in Toronto and performed Somebody Like You. That video is still all over social media if you want to see it. His latest release reminds us that while breakups are difficult, there are always bigger challenges in life. With Could Be Worse, this is Peter Perez.

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8: A mix of sun and cloud today with a gusty northwest wind and a high of only 17. Tonight, just a few clouds and a low of 5 overnight. On Saturday, mainly sunny, a high of 18. And Sunday, a mix of sun and cloud. There's a 30% chance of showers and a high of 18.

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8: Today, a mix of sun and cloud with a northwest wind gusting to 40 kilometers per hour and a high of 17. Tonight, a few clouds, a low of 5. For the weekend, tomorrow, mainly sunny, a high of 18. Sunday, a mix of sun and cloud, again a high of 18, and there is a 30% chance of rain.

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3: Good afternoon. I'm Phil DeLand. Before your news, just checking your roads. Everything moving really well locally across Highway 9, 89, 10, and 124. Just a reminder, if you head north along Highway 10 through Markdale, you're going to run into delays because of road work going on in that stretch. Outside of that, things in good shape. So if you do see any issues, call us toll-free at 1-888-740-0105. A new elevated helipad is the first major component to be completed in Stevenson Memorial Hospital's redevelopment project. The helicopter landing spot is 68 feet wide. It's heated, so snow and ice won't build up, and it's elevated 12 feet off the ground, giving air ambulance pilots greater flexibility to respond to changing weather. By moving the helipad from the upper parking lot, it also created more spots for people to park. The work to double the size and modernize Stevenson Memorial Hospital and new tech is expected to be completed in late 2028. Orangeville Fire Services was able to purchase a grip hoist thanks to a $15,000 donation from Enbridge Gas Ontario. The grip hoist will allow firefighters to safely stabilize and move vehicles, debris, and other heavy objects during complex rescue situations. The construction on the Barrie GO train line continues this weekend. On Saturday and Sunday, there will be no GO train service. GO buses will be running instead. Starting Monday and continuing through October 13th, train arrival and departure times could be up to 3 minutes earlier or later than scheduled. The Canada Rocket Company announced plans for a $30 million rocket engine test facility at the London International Airport. The facility is named after London-born astronaut Jeremy Hansen, who just 6 months ago completed a mission around the moon. The aim is to launch low-orbit satellites that can run GPS, weather forecasts, and communications to emergency response. Canada currently relies on other countries' satellites for that information. The Canada Rocket Company says the facility will create about 1,000 jobs long-term.

0: media attention for the killing of her mother, who was abusive to her. She met Ucker while she was in prison, serving 8.5 years for helping in that murder. In sports this hour, 5 games in the NHL tonight. Winnipeg is the lone Canadian team on the ice, home to Boston. Leafs are off until tomorrow when they host Ottawa. An off day for the MLB playoffs. The divisional series kick off tomorrow. Guardians take on the White Sox. LA home to Atlanta. Yankees visit the Rays. And the Brewers host the Padres. That's news and sports. Your forecast is coming up next.
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2: Country 105 weather.
0: A mix of sun and cloud for this afternoon, high of around 17 degrees. A few clouds tonight, fog developing overnight as well, low around plus 5. Mostly sunny for tomorrow with some lingering fog and a high of 18. A mix of sun and cloud for Sunday, chance of showers and a high of 19. Right now in Alliston, it's 16, Orangeville 15, and in Shelburne, it's 14. I'm Phil DeLand. 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
6: A mix of sun and cloud for this afternoon, high of around 17 degrees. A few clouds tonight, fog developing overnight as well, low around plus 5. Mostly sunny for tomorrow with some lingering fog and a high of 18. A mix of sun and cloud for Sunday, chance of showers and a high of 19.

sky. 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
12: A sun cloud mix for today, getting to a high of around 17 degrees. We'll get fog and a few clouds overnight tonight, dipping all the way down to a low of plus 5. Mostly sunny tomorrow with that fog in the morning. It should be gone by before noon, a high of 18 in the afternoon. Sun and cloud on Sunday afternoon, chance of showers and a high of 19.

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6: A mix of sun and cloud for this afternoon, high of around 17 degrees. A few clouds tonight, fog developing overnight as well, low around plus 5. Mostly sunny for tomorrow with some lingering fog and a high of 18. A mix of sun and cloud for Sunday, chance of showers and a high of 19.

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5: A sun cloud mix for today, getting to a high of around 17 degrees. We'll get fog and a few clouds overnight tonight, dipping all the way down to a low of plus 5. Mostly sunny tomorrow with that fog in the morning. It should be gone by before noon, a high of 18 in the afternoon. Sun and cloud on Sunday afternoon, chance of showers and a high of 19.

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5: A mix of sun and cloud for this afternoon, high of around 17 degrees. A few clouds tonight, fog developing overnight as well, low around plus 5. Mostly sunny for tomorrow with some lingering fog and a high of 18. A mix of sun and cloud for Sunday, chance of showers and a high of 19.

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5: A sun cloud mix for today, getting to a high of around 17 degrees. We'll get fog and a few clouds overnight tonight, dipping all the way down to a low of plus 5. Mostly sunny tomorrow with that fog in the morning. It should be gone by before noon, a high of 18 in the afternoon. Sun and cloud on Sunday afternoon, chance of showers and a high of 19.

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Shaboozy on today's Best Country, Country 105. Matt joining you here. We have High Valley coming up. We have Hardy on the way. First, here is Jason Aldean with Dirt Road Anthem on Country 105.

was a place to go. Load a truck up, hit the dirt road. 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King and the can and the Marlboro man. Jack and Jim were a few good men. 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Better watch out for the boys in blue. 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Man, that talk is getting old. 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I'm tired of talking, man. Y'all ain't listening. The motor.

0: Today's best country, Country 105. Matt with you here. This is good news if you like more money on your paycheck. And who doesn't? Ontario's minimum wage has officially increased by 35 cents. It's now up to $17.95. Okay, doesn't sound that high, really. Why couldn't they have just went with 18? Rounded up to 18, it just looks better on paper. So basically, on a 40-hour work week, that's an extra $14 a week. Just enough to buy a tin of coffee. But only if it's on sale. Country 105 traffic.
1: Northbound on the 410, slow going right now between the 407 and Sandalwood Parkway. Seeing some slowdowns along Highway 10 as well through Caledon at Charleston Side Road, and then also slow passing through Orangeville along Highway 9 at Highway 10.
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1: Mostly sunny for this afternoon with a few clouds in there as well. Temperature steady at around 17 degrees. Clouds continuing overnight tonight. Going to see some fog as well as we dip to a low near +5. Mostly sunny for tomorrow. Fog in the morning. High of 18 in the afternoon.

0: Today's Best Country, Country 105, Matt with you here. You have until October 12th to get in on a chance to go see The Chicks, the country supergroup. They are actually going to be at the Dolby Theater in Hollywood in November, and we want to send someone round-trip airfare accommodation, two tickets to see The Chicks live at the Dolby Theater. That's where they have the Academy Awards. Fancy place to see the group. This is a prize you want. All you have to do is listen for The Chicks, these chicks. When you hear those chicks throughout the day, right up until October 12th, go to our text line. Text the word chicks to 1-888-740-0105, and that gets you in the draw. 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Country 105 traffic.
1: Northbound on the 410, slow going right now between the 407 and Sandalwood Parkway. Seeing some slowdowns along Highway 10 as well through Caledon at Charleston Side Road, and then also slow passing through Orangeville along Highway 9 at Highway 10.
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1: Mostly sunny for today with a few clouds, a bit of a breeze as well. Temperature steady near 17 degrees. Clouds continuing tonight with some fog overnight, low near plus 5. Mostly sunny for tomorrow with that fog hanging around in the morning, high 18 in the afternoon.

0: Today's Best Country 105. Matt with you here. This happens here in Dufferin County occasionally. An animal gets out of its enclosure and they have to round it up. And you see an animal in a place you do not expect. A bull was spotted on the first tee at a golf course over near Kincardine. There was some pictures going around of a black bull just hanging out at the first tee, wanting to play some golf, I guess. Didn't know what was going on here. But this was exciting for golfers who need another excuse to play badly. They could just say, well, I would have got a birdie if my ball hadn't landed in that cow paddy. Finally, too, something else on the golf course that was bull besides the markings on your scorecard.
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3: Good afternoon, I'm Phil DeLand. Before your news, just checking your roads. Northbound 410, slow 407 through Sandalwood Parkway, as well as Highway 10 through Caledon and then up through Orangeville. 400 northbound, slow through Highway 9. Also seeing some slowdowns through downtown Shelburne between 124 and Owen Sound Street. If you see any issues on your drive, call us toll-free at 1-888-740-0105. The new helipad at Stevenson Memorial Hospital is the latest project to be completed under the redevelopment. The helicopter landing spot is going to be 68 feet wide. It's also heated so that snow and ice won't be building up on it. And it's 12 feet above the ground, which gives ambulance pilots greater flexibility to respond to changing weather conditions. Also, by moving the helipad from the upper parking lot, it's also created more parking spaces. The work is to double the size and modernize Stevenson Memorial Hospital and is expected to be completed in late 2028. Orangeville Fire Service was able to buy a grip hoist thanks in no small part to a large $15,000 donation from Enbridge Gas Ontario. The grip hoist will give firefighters the safety to stabilize and move vehicles, debris, and other heavy objects during complex rescue situations. Meanwhile, the construction on the Barrie GO train, it's going to continue this weekend. On Saturday and Sunday, there will be no GO train service. However, GO buses will be running instead. And then as of Monday and continuing through October 13th, train arrival and departure times could be up to either 3 minutes early or later than scheduled. A $30 million rocket engine test facility is being built at the London International Airport thanks to the Canada Rocket Company. It's being named after London-born astronaut Jeremy Hansen, who just 6 months ago went a full mission around the moon. They're going to launch low Earth orbit satellites that will be able to run GPS, weather forecasts, and communications in order to help emergency response units. Right now, Canada relies on other countries' satellites for that information. The Canada Rocket Company also says that this new facility will create about 1,000 jobs long term and bring in more than $1 billion in new investment over the next 10 years. Fuel prices continue to hover, drop a little bit, then rise a little bit, but we're seeing some thefts out west because of those issues. According to GasBuddy.com analyst Patrick DeHaan, even though gas prices have dropped steadily and then gone back up, diesel remains an average of $2.60 a liter. This comes as Calgary police say they continue to get reports of diesel being stolen from fuel stations. According to Calgary Police Sergeant Nick Whistler, this is simply rare for the area. The thieves are going right to the storage tanks that are under the stations and stealing from there. In sports this hour, 5 games in the NHL tonight. The Jets are the only Canadian team on the ice. They take on the Bruins. Leafs are off until tomorrow when they host Ottawa. It's an off day for the MLB playoffs. The divisional series starts tomorrow. The Guardians take on the White Sox. LA's home to Atlanta. Yankees visit the Rays, and the Brewers host the Padres. That's news and sports. Your forecast is coming up next.
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3: Mostly sunny for today with a few clouds, a bit of a breeze as well. Temperature steady near 17 degrees. Clouds continuing tonight with some fog overnight, low near +5. Mostly sunny for tomorrow with that fog hanging around in the morning, high 18 in the afternoon. Right now in Alliston, it's 18. Orangeville also 18. And in Shelburne, it's 17. I'm Phil DeLand, and now you're up to date.
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1: Tim and the Glory Boys on Country 105, today's best country. Coming up, I'm going to share a story of how not to pick your kids up from school. It was a man over in Hanover, did everything wrong. Tell you after Old Dominion up here first, and Braden King on the way as well.

0: Country 105, today's best country. Matt with you here. Hey, dads, if you're dropping your kids off or picking your kids up from school, don't be like this dad. In Hanover, police had to be called to a Hanover school on Tuesday after a man arrived at the end of the school day, began yelling, swearing, making racial slurs. It gets worse. And the man was impaired by alcohol, and there was even vomit on his shirt. For goodness sake, not exactly the dad of the year. Sad situation, really, when you think about it. And I thought I was embarrassing picking my kids up in my Speedo. But hey, where my kids went to school, the beach was three blocks away. Am I supposed to go home and change first? Country 105 traffic.
1: Northbound on the 410, slow going right now between the 407 and Sandalwood Parkway. Seeing some slowdowns along Highway 10 as well through Caledon at Charleston Side Road, and then also slow passing through Orangeville along Highway 9 at Highway 10.
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1: Mostly sunny for this afternoon with a few clouds in there as well. Temperature steady at around 17 degrees. Clouds continuing overnight tonight. Going to see some fog as well as we dip to a low near +5. Mostly sunny for tomorrow. Fog in the morning. High of 18 in the afternoon.

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0: Country 105, today's best country. Matt with you here. They have a snake problem. Over in Manitoba, there's a community called Irksdale, and there's garter snakes everywhere, apparently. There's this guy named Larry. I saw him on the news, and he's the president of the curling club over there, and he says he sometimes grabs 30 snakes a day out of the curling rink. Seriously, he says there are snakes in the school. There's snakes at the retirement home, the music shop. There's an infestation of garter snakes. But the ones at the curling rink, I think you should keep them there. This would make curling actually fun, I think. Curling with snakes. Sounds a lot more fun than just curling. Am I wrong?
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2: Northbound on the 410. Slow going right now between the 407 and Sandalwood Parkway. Highway 10 slow through Caledon, and then that stretch along Highway 10 between 109 and Hockley Road moving through Orangeville. Downtown Shelburne seeing delays between 124 and Owen Sound Street.
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2: Mostly sunny for today with a few clouds, a bit of a breeze as well. Temperature steady near 17 degrees. Clouds continuing tonight with some fog overnight, low near plus 5. Mostly sunny for tomorrow with that fog hanging around in the morning, high 18 in the afternoon.

0: Country 105. Today's Best Country, Matt with you here. We're learning what Dolly Parton's final vocal recording was before she passed away. The recording is going to be on the rock band U2's next album. It's coming out in November, and Dolly took the time while sick. The band U2 did not know she was so sick, and they feel so honored that she took some time from bed rest and actually recorded a beautiful vocal on the song Torn. I can't wait to hear this. It sounds like it's going to make us all cry. It's a tender, country-tinged track about a mother watching her family break apart. My God, this is going to be heart-wrenching. Bono says he was just honored that she did take the time to do this song, and it's the last recording she ever did. So I can't wait to hear that. Two of my favorite things coming together. I love the band U2, and I love Dolly. Those two things in one project, this is going to be good.
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3: Good evening, I'm Phil DeLand. Before your news, just checking your roads. Northbound on the 410, slow going right now between the 407 and Sandalwood Parkway. Highway 10 slow through Caledon, and then that stretch along Highway 10 between 109 and Hockley Road moving through Orangeville. Downtown Shelburne seeing delays between 124 and Owen Sound Street. If you see any issues on your drive, call us toll-free at 1-888-740-0105. The helicopter landing spot is 68 feet wide. It's heated, so snow and ice won't build up, and it's elevated 12 feet off the ground, giving air ambulance pilots greater flexibility to respond to changing weather. By moving the helipad from the upper parking lot, it also created more spots for people to park. The work to double the size and modernize Stevenson Memorial Hospital in New Tech is expected to be completed in late 2028. Orangeville Fire Services was able to purchase a grip hoist thanks to a $15,000 donation from Enbridge Gas Ontario. The grip hoist will allow firefighters to safely stabilize and move vehicles, debris, and other heavy objects during complex rescue situations. The construction on the Barrie GO train line continues this weekend. On Saturday and Sunday, there will be no GO train service. GO buses will be running instead. Starting Monday and continuing through October 13th, train arrival and departure times could be up to 3 minutes earlier or later than scheduled. The Canada Rocket Company announced plans for a $30 million rocket engine test facility at the London International Airport. The facility is named after London-born astronaut Jeremy Hansen, who just 6 months ago completed a mission around the moon. The aim is to launch low-orbit satellites that can run GPS, weather forecasts, and communications to emergency response. Canada currently relies on other countries' satellites for that information. The Canada Rocket Company says the facility will create about 1,000 jobs long-term and more than $1 billion in new investment over the next decade. Backstreet Boys will be setting up shop in Toronto in the new year for a four-show residency at the Rogers Centre. Shows will be held on February 12th, 13th, 19th, and 20th. According to Rogers and Live Nation, these will be the band's only stadium tours in North America in 2027. Partner of Gypsy Rose Blanchard has died. Ken Erker was found dead at a home in Louisiana last night, which also happened to be his 34th birthday. Blanchard became the subject of intense media attention for the killing of her mother, who was abusive to her. She met Erker while she was in prison, serving 8.5 years for helping in that murder. In sports this hour, 5 games in the NHL tonight. Winnipeg is the lone Canadian team on the ice home to Boston. Leafs are off until tomorrow when they host Ottawa. An off day for the MLB playoffs. The divisional series kick off tomorrow. Guardians take on the White Sox. LA home to Atlanta. Yankees visit the Rays. And the Brewers host the Padres. That's news and sports. Your forecast is coming up next.
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3: Some clouds for this evening. Temperature falling to around 10 by midnight. Overnight, we'll get a few more clouds and some fog developing, dipping down to a low of just +5. For tomorrow, fog in the morning, sunny in the afternoon, high 18 on the day. Sun and cloud on Sunday with a chance of showers and a high of 19. Right now, it's 18 in Alliston and 18 in Orangeville, and it's 17 in Shelburne. I'm Phil DeLand, and now you're up to date.
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That's Tennille Towns on today's Best Country. Country 105 coming up after Mackenzie Porter and Ella Langley. The latest in country music news. Katie Lang has spoken up about Alberta separatism. Tell you what she has to say. Here's Nate Smith.

0: It's time for Country News. Alberta-born country star Katie Lang, she's spoken up about the rise of separatism in Alberta and the upcoming referendum. And she says that when she lived there, she did recognize why some were dissatisfied. And she says people should focus on listening to one another rather than writing off those they disagree with. That's some good advice. Can you imagine if Ashley McBride dyed her hair blonde and didn't have any tattoos? Well, that's what her record company wanted her to do. In a recent interview with Rolling Stone, she said they were really trying to make her a cookie cutter female country star. And she said, I'm going to be myself with my dark hair and all my beautiful tattoos. It's funny how record companies don't realize if you just let someone be themselves, that's the best thing you can do. That's a recipe for success. Let people be authentic. Hopefully they learn that someday. Country 105 traffic.
1: Northbound on the 410, slow going right now between the 407 and Sandalwood Parkway. Highway 10 slow through Caledon, and then that stretch along Highway 10 between 109 and Hockley Road moving through Orangeville. Downtown Shelburne seeing delays between 124 and Owen Sound Street.
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5: Country 105 weather.
1: Mostly sunny for this afternoon with a few clouds in there as well. Temperature steady at around 17 degrees. Clouds continuing overnight tonight. Going to see some fog as well as we dip to a low near plus 5. Mostly sunny for tomorrow. Fog in the morning. High of 18 in the afternoon.
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1: From Toronto, Peter Perez got a lot of attention back in January of 2025 when he joined Keith Urban on stage in Toronto and performed Somebody Like You. That video is still all over social media if you want to see it. His latest release reminds us that while breakups are difficult, there are always bigger challenges in life. With Could Be Worse, this is Peter Perez.

0: today's best country, Country 105. Matt with you here. One of Halifax's oldest residents is a turtle, a 104-year-old turtle named Gus the Gopher Tortoise. You may have seen Gus at the Museum of Natural History, where he lives, and they announced that he has to have an operation to remove an urinary stone, and he's going to be out on bed rest for a while. So you only have about a week or so to see Gus until he has to go away for a while and sit around and heal, I guess. What does a tortoise do when they sit around and heal? You put on the Price is Right for them? Get them a bucket in case they throw up, perhaps? Oh, maybe Gus is going to watch Franklin the Turtle reruns. That's good. That's Canadian, too, I believe, that show. Or maybe he's more of an action guy. Put on some Ninja Turtles. Country 105
1: traffic. Northbound on the 410. Slow going right now between the 407 and Sandalwood Parkway. Highway 10 slow through Caledon, and then that stretch along Highway 10 between 109 and Hockley Road moving through Orangeville. Downtown Shelburne seeing delays between 124 and Owen Sound Street.
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1: Mostly sunny for today with a few clouds, a bit of a breeze as well. Temperature steady near 17 degrees. Clouds continuing tonight with some fog overnight, low near plus 5. Mostly sunny for tomorrow with that fog hanging around in the morning, high 18 in the afternoon.

0: Country 105, today's best country. Matt with you here. I was kind of hoping this year we wouldn't have to do that daylight savings time thing. Manitoba announced just a couple weeks ago they were ditching it. And BC, the Yukon, Alberta, and Saskatchewan have already ditched it. Unfortunately, we still have it here in Ontario. We're going to have to roll our clocks back on November the 1st, which I guess means more sleep, but also means resetting the clock on your oven. And unless you have a smart oven, then I guess you just need to go to the oven app and click settings, then click general settings, then click timers and clocks, then click sync clock, then click yes to doing a software update, then go back to settings, general settings, timers and clocks, then sync clock again. It's pretty easy. These apps make it a lot easier.
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2: Good evening. I'm Phil DeLand. Before your news, just checking your roads. Commuter traffic slowing things down on the northbound 400 on and off between the King Road and Canal Road. 410 northbound, heavy 407 through Sandalwood Parkway, and then heavy through Caledon Village area. Also seeing some delays along Highway 10 between 109 and Hockley through Orangeville. If you see any issues on your drive, call us toll-free at 1-888-740-0105. The new helipad at Stevenson Memorial Hospital is the latest project to be completed under the redevelopment. The helicopter landing spot is going to be 68 feet wide. It's also heated so that snow and ice won't be building up on it. And it's 12 feet above the ground, which gives ambulance pilots greater flexibility to respond to changing weather conditions. Also, by moving the helipad from the upper parking lot, it's also created more parking spaces. The work is to double the size and modernize Stevenson Memorial Hospital, and is expected to be completed in late 2028. Orangeville Fire Service was able to buy a grip hoist thanks in no small part to a large $15,000 donation from Enbridge Gas Ontario. The grip hoist will give firefighters the safety to stabilize and move vehicles, debris, and other heavy objects during complex rescue situations. Meanwhile, the construction on the Barrie GO train, it's going to continue this weekend. On Saturday and Sunday, there will be no GO train service. However, GO buses will be running instead. And then as of Monday and continuing through October 13th, train arrival and departure times could be up to either 3 minutes early or later than scheduled. A $30 million rocket engine test facility is being built at the London International Airport thanks to the Canada Rocket Company. It's being named after London-born astronaut Jeremy Hansen, who just 6 months ago went a full mission around the moon. They're going to launch low Earth orbit satellites that will be able to run GPS, weather forecasts, and communications in order to help emergency response units. Right now, Canada relies on other countries' satellites for that information. The Canada Rocket Company also says that this new facility will create about 1,000 jobs long term and bring in more than $1 billion in new investment over the next 10 years. Fuel prices continue to hover, drop a little bit, then rise a little bit, but we're seeing some thefts out west because of those issues. According to GasBuddy.com analyst Patrick DeHaan, even though gas prices have dropped steadily and then gone back up, diesel remains an average of $2.60 a liter. This comes as Calgary police say they continue to get reports of diesel being stolen from fuel stations. According to Calgary Police Sergeant Nick Whistler, this is simply rare for the area. The thieves are going right to the storage tanks that are under the stations and stealing from there. In sports this hour, 5 games in the NHL tonight. The Jets are the only Canadian team on the ice. They take on the Bruins. Leafs are off until tomorrow when they host Ottawa. It's an off day for the MLB playoffs. The divisional series starts tomorrow. The Guardians take on the White Sox. LA's home to Atlanta. Yankees visit the Rays, and the Brewers host the Padres. That's news and sports. Your forecast is coming up next.
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2: Some clouds for this evening, temperature falling to around 10 by midnight. Overnight, we'll get a few more clouds and some fog developing, dipping down to a low of just plus 5. For tomorrow, fog in the morning, sunny in the afternoon, high 18 on the day, sun and cloud on Sunday with a chance of showers and a high of 19. Right now, it's 18 in Alliston and 18 in Orangeville, and it's 17 in Shelburne. 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
0: Good to have you along. 1-800-990-2448. Tell you, get a hold of us. Good stuff on the way. Great feeling story. A couple is getting married. They have guests, and none of them can show.
4: What?
0: The road to where they're getting married is washed out.
4: Oh, okay. That's a bit of a problem.
0: The couple's there already, though. So, who goes to the wedding? But the town that's also stranded because the road's washed out.
4: They've got nothing else
0: to
4: do.
0: Yeah, it's a great story. It's coming up. Also, from the website, askwomen.com, what are the little things your partner does for you?

0: that they're pretty big in your eyes, but if you tell the normal person, they're like, meh, not a big deal. One woman posted, my husband, he holds my purse all the time, doesn't say anything, he doesn't complain, he just does it.
1: Aw, just those little sweet nothings, right?
0: So that's coming up. Country 105
2: traffic. Northbound on the 410, slow going right now between the 407 and Sandalwood Parkway. Highway 10 slow through Caledon, and then that stretch along Highway 10 between 109 and Hockley Road moving through Orangeville. Downtown Shelburne seeing delays between 124 and Owen Sound Street.
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1: Yeah, man, that's the good stuff.
2: This is where we celebrate amazing things complete strangers are doing for newlyweds. We call this the good stuff. Okay, imagine planning your wedding, then a storm keeps almost everyone you invited from getting there.
3: Oh, worst nightmare.
2: Awful. That's exactly what happened to Jaden and Kimberly, a couple getting married on North Carolina's Hatteras Island. So this storm rolls in on their wedding day, takes out the highway, cutting off access. They were already on the island waiting for everyone. Mm-hmm. So almost all of their guests couldn't reach them. So they went to Facebook and they posted a little post that says, "Hey, don't have any guests.
3: Aww.
2: If you're stranded like we are, just come on down." Frisco Woods Campground provided the venue. People pitched in with food, flowers, photography. Even a DJ was on the island. He's like, "Well, I got nothing else to do."
3: Nice.
2: An invitation went out. Everyone basically on the island came out. It was wild. Here's Jaden, the groom, explaining.
4: This whole thing just came together, and within 24 hours, you would have thought the Queen of England was getting married. There was 400 cars at least pulling in.
2: Oh, yeah. There was about 1,000 people that showed up. You take a look at the video online, there is a sea of people. The original guest list was around 45.
3: Okay. Oh my gosh.
2: And there's 1,000. Oh, that showed up.
3: But they didn't know
2: any
3: of
2: them.
3: Had
2: no idea. They watched the vows, filled the dance floor, and basically gave these newlyweds not only a wedding, but a story they'll never forget.
1: Yeah, man, that's the good stuff.
2: I love it. It's island people, right?
3: Oh, that's totally it.
2: They have a different drum that they beat to.
3: Yeah.
2: I got to tell you, I just absolutely love this story.
3: And it just goes to show, too, that people just love seeing love. Like, obviously it helps if you know the people involved.
2: Sure.
3: But, I mean, it's also just a nice thing to see, right?
2: 1,000 people. Like, hey, what are you doing? I don't know. There's a storm outside. Let's go to a wedding.
3: Yeah.
2: Sounds like a good idea to me. So good. Well, listen, if you have some good stuff, let's celebrate it. You can contact us through our website.
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8: Some clouds for this evening, temperature falling to around 10 by midnight. Overnight, we'll get a few more clouds and some fog developing, dipping down to a low of just plus 5. For tomorrow, fog in the morning, sunny in the afternoon, high 18 on the day. Sun and cloud on Sunday with a chance of showers and a high of 19.

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1: From the pages of AskWomen.com, what is something your partner does for you that is no big deal, but you absolutely adore it? People were posting, every time he goes shopping, he buys something chocolatey for me.
2: Oh, that's sweet.
1: That's, yeah, it is sweet. Carries my purse when required, no hesitation, no shame.
2: Oh, so what does Sue do for you? Without prompting, and it's a small little thing, but it's
1: everything.
2: The best. Everything?
1: Everything does for me. My reason for breathing.
2: Exactly.
1: Everything she does for me. I've been doing my own laundry, though, lately.
2: Oh, how's that going?
1: Pretty good.
2: Yeah.
1: Like, what's the big deal? Everything just goes in. Same, same. Comes out same, same.
2: Yeah, yeah. It's, like, annoying, though. So that's big that she used to do that for you.
1: And my color palette for my wardrobe really isn't really diverse, let's just say.
2: Yeah, yeah, yeah. No,
1: so
2: I get that.
1: I can get, you know, the darks and the lights are pretty much the same.
2: Uh-huh.
1: So it's easy. So I think I do that for her.
2: Oh, okay. To take that off her plate.
1: Yeah, of course.
2: Oh, that is very nice.
1: Right? I do my own laundry. I'm a grown man.
2: Look at you.
1: I can do it. What's the big deal? Right?
2: Perfect.
1: But I do kind of freak out when I put it in the washer. Then I'm like, now I'm strapped to the house.
2: Right.
1: Because I don't want the mold.
2: No, I know.
1: Right?
2: But laundry can sit in a washing machine for a little bit.
1: For how long?
2: I don't know, a couple hours.
1: Couple of hours.
2: You'll be okay.
1: I don't think
2: you
1: I
2: can
1: will.
2: Go and do stuff.
1: I'm not sure.
2: Okay. Wow.
1: I'm just watching it.
2: Not even leaving the room.
1: No, I'm just watching it and staring at it, counting down the timer. She's like, you know what? You can do other things. I can't. I'm strapped to this laundry room. This is a prison.
2: It's an art.
1: You're welcome. I don't know why you do this. So we're asking Nicole, what are the little things your partner does for you? Country 105 traffic.
3: Northbound on the 410. Slow going right now between the 407 and Sandalwood Parkway. Highway 10 slow through Caledon, and then that stretch along Highway 10 between 109 and Hockley Road moving through Orangeville. Downtown Shelburne seeing delays between 124 and Owen Sound Street.
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1: If you just popped in, we're talking about a question from the website AskWomen.com. What is something your partner does for you that is no big deal, but you absolutely adore it? A woman posted, when my stepdaughter and I make crafts, my husband hangs mine up in the house too.
2: Oh my gosh, that is so adorable.
1: He makes me a latte every morning and brings it to me in bed, the perfect way to start my day.
2: Oh, I love that. Okay, I don't know if you're going to make fun of me for this one.
1: Probably will.
2: Probably. Or maybe it's weird. I don't know. Tyler tucks me in every night. Is that weird?
1: That is sweet.
2: Is it sweet?
1: It is sweet.
2: Yeah, I mean, I generally go to bed a lot earlier than he does. So just quickly comes in and he like fluffs up the blankets, makes sure the cats are good, you know, nestles me in real tight.
1: And yeah.
2: And I go to bed.
1: Yeah. Does he do a story?
2: No, not quite.
1: He should up his game and do a story.
2: He feels my forehead to make sure I'm not sick.
1: Yeah. Does he grab your nose? Who's got your nose?
2: I'm too tired.
1: Okay. No, that is really sweet.
2: Is it?
1: Yeah.
2: Okay.
1: I like that. Chad, what does your partner do for you? Just a little thing.
3: Makes coffee in the morning when she wakes up.
1: Okay.
2: Aww,
1: that's a little
2: thing.
1: So
2: you don't have to worry about it and it doesn't take that time out of your morning.
3: Exactly.
2: Oh, that's so
3: nice. Big deal in the morning.
1: Chad's busy, man.
2: Yeah.
1: Like, honey, I can't do everything. Right? And she gets the coffee going. Now, let me turn that chair around and ask you the same thing about her. What are the little things you do for her?
3: Probably not enough.
1: Oh, there's a great answer.
2: Look
1: at this guy. He came. He's playing.
2: Yeah,
1: he is on it. Get out of here.
2: That's a good answer.
1: What a great answer. Man, if elected, Chad's our guy.
2: Mm-hmm.
1: Oh, get out. Too much. Maybe not enough. I don't know.
3: No, not enough.
1: Never enough. Yeah, you got that
2: there
1: right.
2: There it is.
1: Chad, we appreciate you, bud.
3: Thanks, guys. Have a good day.
1: You
2: Thanks,
1: too.
2: Chad.
1: See you later.
2: Bye.
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6: Cloudy for this evening. Temperature falling off to about 10 degrees by midnight. Overnight, we'll get a few more clouds along with some fog and low plus 5. Fog hanging around tomorrow morning, but nice and sunny in the afternoon. High 18. Mix of sun and cloud for Sunday, chance of showers and a high of 19.

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0: doing some errands to get to a grocery store slash gas station, I guess. He's filling up his car. He gets his sister to go in, gives her $20 mm-hmm. to get a Slurpee, some other things, some chips, and a scratch-off ticket.
1: Okay.
0: The scratch-off ticket hits for
1: $10,000. Wow.
0: Now she wants half. Okay. 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
1: Minute to win it.
2: Minute to win it, 10 questions, 60 seconds. We're going to play with Nikki. Nikki, we're going to play the passable version, which means if you don't automatically have an answer for the question, use the word pass. We'll move on. And if we have enough time, we'll get back to those past questions. Remember, Nikki, the first answer you give us is the answer we got to take, okay?
3: Okay.
2: All right.
4: Okay, Nikki, timer will start after I finish reading the first question. Let's do it. How many quarters are in $2?
3: Eight.
4: How many provinces are in Canada?
3: Oh, 12.
2: Pass.
4: Pass. Who is the mascot of Frosted Flakes?
3: Can you repeat that?
4: Who is the mascot of Frosted Flakes? They're great.
3: Tiger.
4: Sure.
3: Tony the Tiger.
2: There you go.
4: Which fast food chain used to allow you to biggie size your order?
3: Biggie size. Pass.
4: What is the capital city of Brazil?
3: Pass.
4: What two teams represent Chicago in Major League Baseball?
3: The Bears or the Cubs?
2: Mm-hmm.
3: Pass.
4: What term is used to represent zero in tennis?
3: For Pete's sake.
2: You know what? You can answer that last one.
3: I didn't hear the whole question.
4: Oh, what term is used to represent zero in the sport of tennis?
3: Love?
4: Yeah, okay. Hey, there you go.
2: Oh, but Nikki, we ran out of time. That's my mom, single mom, Linda, okay. Linda, single mom of six.
3: For Pete's sake.
2: And she does that all the time to me, quite frankly. but listen, we appreciate you so much.
4: Yeah, absolutely. Thank you.
2: And well done.
3: Thank you.
2: Okay?
3: Thank you for giving me the time.
2: Oh, Nikki, you're the best. Have yourself unbelievable day.
3: It's always fun listening to you guys.
4: You're so sweet.
2: Hey, right back at you, Nikki, okay? Right back at you.
3: Okay.
2: All right.
3: Thank you.
2: Have yourself a great day. See you, Nikki. Bye.
3: You too.
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10: Some clouds for this evening, temperature falling to around 10 by midnight. Overnight, we'll get a few more clouds and some fog developing, dipping down to a low of just +5. For tomorrow, fog in the morning, sunny in the afternoon, high 18 on the day, sun and cloud on Sunday with a chance of showers and a high of 19.

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0: Todd's back. That's right. I'll do it anyways.
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1: So the scenario is a brother and sister are fighting over his scratch-off winnings. Technically, he paid for the ticket.
2: Mm-hmm.
1: Technically, she picked it out for him.
2: Yeah.
1: So he's saying, well, it's all mine. She's like, well, I picked it out. I should at least get half. No?
2: She should get something.
1: Mm-hmm.
2: I would agree with that. But half maybe is a little bit steep, considering he bought the ticket.
1: He's saying, listen, I'll give you $100 and I'll buy you dinner.
2: Mm-mm-mm.
1: And that's a little on the cheap side. That's a little on the cheap
2: side. And I'm thinking the dinner's like McDonald's, too.
1: Yeah. You know
2: what I mean? Like, it better be a nice dinner.
1: I'll pump it up to Swiss Chalet.
2: Oh, ooh.
1: Okay. You can sit down in a booth.
2: Roasted chicken special.
1: Does that make you feel special and better? Yeah? No? I don't know. Oh, okay. So, Nicole, what do you think?
3: That's tough. He paid for it. Yeah. So, technically, I think it should all be his.
1: Well, legally, you're right.
2: Yeah.
3: But if you have a good relationship with your sibling, common courtesy to share some portion of it.
1: Yeah, okay. No, mm-hmm. I don't disagree, but what's the threshold here? How much?
3: If it was me and my sister, I probably would do half.
1: Yeah,
3: but if it was a sibling that, say, I wasn't that fond of, maybe slip him $1,000 and take the rest.
1: Okay. Mm-hmm. Same, because I said a grand as well.
3: Yeah.
2: I feel like this is something where you should almost talk about it beforehand. Like, as he's handing her the money to go get the ticket, hey, if you win, or if it becomes a winning ticket, this is what we're going to do. Like, I feel like people need to talk about that
1: that's a
2: little
1: good point.
2: Bit more,
1: yeah.
2: Right?
1: Yeah.
3: And once they agree, can I get that in writing?
2: Yeah.
1: Yeah.
2: Good idea.
1: Because they are brother-sister, right? So, I didn't say that.
2: Right, exactly.
1: That's a good point. Oh, I like that.
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1: True scenario here, and I can totally relate to this as one of six brothers and sisters in my family. So brother, sister, growing out, they're doing some errands. They stop at a gas station. He's filling up his car and says to his sister, here's $20. Go in there, get some chips, pop. Mm-hmm. And, you know, while you're at it, get me one of those scratch-off tickets.
2: Sure.
1: Okay, you know what's coming now, right?
2: Yeah. I've seen this movie before.
1: The scratch-off ticket hits for $10,000. He goes bananas. Wah! She goes bananas. Yeah! Now she wants some of the winnings. She wants half.
2: She wants half.
1: She wants half of the winnings because she's the one that went in.
2: Yeah.
1: Again, his money, mm-hmm. but she's the one that physically picked out the winning ticket.
2: Right.
1: Okay.
2: And I'm really bad with lottery stuff. I don't really understand how it all works. So does she pick the ticket?
1: Yeah, you can. You can go, I want that one, or no, I want that one.
2: Okay.
1: They usually ask you too, right?
2: Oh, so, yeah. Okay. So I would say she did do some heavy lifting.
1: Okay.
2: To the extent that she should get some money.
1: Okay.
2: Half might be a little much, though.
1: I think half is probably a little much. I would give her something as well. Tammy, how much should she get?
3: I wouldn't give her half. I'd give her a couple hundred bucks, maybe, but...
1: A couple of hundred? That's it?
3: Yeah.
2: All right. Okay.
3: If it was my money?
1: Yeah. No. Mm-hmm. Listen, I like the way you're thinking here. I thought $1,000, but then I'm kind of backpedaling on that right now.
3: Oh well. Okay. Maybe max $1,000.
2: Okay.
1: So gotcha. According to Sasha's math, $1,000 out of $10,000 is 92%.
2: That's not what I said.
1: No, it's a little. No, it's that's wrong math.
3: I like their math.
1: No, yeah, I know.
2: My math is great.
1: Yeah, no, it's really interesting. Sure. Okay, so you're like a couple of hundred, maybe a thousand max.
3: Yeah.
2: I like it.
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9: Cloudy for this evening. Temperature falling off to about 10 degrees by midnight. Overnight, we'll get a few more clouds along with some fog and low plus 5. Fog hanging around tomorrow morning, but nice and sunny in the afternoon. High 18. Mix of sun and cloud for Sunday. Chance of showers and a high of 19.